0: SBS South Asia.
1: Your news from here and hits from home.
2: Ladies and gentlemen. Let me tell you the story of Mr. Sutro. 1, 2, 3, start.

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1: 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We raised them. 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
1: 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Fierce, tenacious queens who have faced life's challenges and come through with wisdom and purpose in their glorious third act. 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
1: I'm a maniac, I'm a maniac. 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